when I need to, and I need to get some rest. 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I confess, I burned the hole in the mattress. 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

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So even when your heart hurts, unfazed, everything else comes first.